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0: All right, it's time for Wednesday's Truth Bomb on the Cannon Show. It's all you.
1: So my truth bomb is my tired is not your tired. My boyfriend, he works all day and that's great, but so do I, except I have a baby. I work from home and he comes home and he's so tired. And I've done the same thing all day, but with our kid. And he somehow always has energy when the game is on, but he deserves some kind of medal for working all day. 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And he seems to never want to participate as much because he's so tired. And I am too. I'm doing all the same stuff with our kid.

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3: Welcome to Hour 3 of The Cannon Show. We're glad you're chilling with us. Thank you very much. Alex Warren is here next. We have a lot of good questions coming in for him. If you've got any, 800-669-1010. Even if you have a mediocre one, that would be fine. Any question is fine. There are no bad questions. For Alex Warren, who's here next on The Cannon Show. Welcome in.

0: Alex Warren's hanging out on the show, and he was a content creator before he was an artist. And so I like this question that came in. If you were going to create a band out of content creators instead of musicians, who would be in the band?
1: Drums is Courtney Cox. I'll play guitar and sing, and then we'll also have, I think Freya Sky can count, right? Because she's also a actress, so I'll say Freya Sky.

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0: Alex Warren's hanging out. Of course, we all know Fever Dream, but we can't do an interview with you and not talk about Ordinary. Congratulations on the success of that, man.
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1: Crazy. Thank you so much. It's weird to even hear out loud.

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That's when we turn it all over to you and your shout out. So if you've got any, now's the time to get them in. We'll play them all back next hour here on the show. 800-669-1010 at Cannon Show on IG. 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
2: It's already the fourth hour of the show. 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I know that for a fact. We're live at 800-669-1010. We would love to put your shout-outs on the air. Call us with those or drop a voice DM into my IG at Cannon Show. 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Welcome in.

0: It's the Cannon Show. Who are you shouting out today?
1: We want to say hi to Durango in Rockford.
0: Who's named that? Please, is that, wait a minute. Are those animals?
1: No. This is our best friend.
0: You know two people, and their names are Durango and Rockford.
1: Yes. Yeah.
0: All right. You have to admit, Rockford is a pretty good name for a dog.
1: It is. But, you know, you like different, don't you?
0: Hell yeah. Different today, copy tomorrow.

0: And who are you shouting out?
1: I'll shout out my sister Christina, her kids Colton, Callan, Kinsley, and her husband's birthday was yesterday.
0: Oh.
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life. 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And you know what? 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That sounds cliche because it is cliche. But it's also real. 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
1: I want a video of you taking the fork and doing the airplane to Linden with the brisket.
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1: I have a baby nephew, okay? 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
3: Yeah, that gets old real fast, by the way.
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3: 14.
0: They're not doing that yet.
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0: That is not how you feed a four-month-old.
1: But that is how you feed a 40-year-old. Tells you that
0: don't know anything about babies.
1: With babies, right? Yeah. Exactly. Is my 4-month-old nephew. So
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You know I ain't never been cheap. 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

0: 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And on August 22nd, two of boxing's biggest take center stage. Rolly Romero never follows the script.
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0: It's time to put up or shut up. Rolly Romero versus Teofimo Lopez, August 22nd.
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0: 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And on August 22nd, two of boxing's biggest take center stage. Rolly Romero never follows the script.
1: This is my game.
0: Teofimo Lopez has never needed one.
2: This guy's got a big mouth.
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1: Teo, I'm here. I'm going all in.
0: It's time to put up or shut up. Rolly Romero versus Teofimo Lopez, August 22nd.
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1: Me not working hard. 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
2: What is going on, Shenandoah Valley? 6 o'clock on the dot. It is the Valley's hit music station, Q101. And it is also the first day of school for Rockingham County. Welcome back, students. And I have noticed something over the last, 48 hours or so driving around the Shenandoah Valley. Colleges are back in town, too. And I am noticing very quickly that my commute to and from work, I mean, to work's not that bad because I wake up at 4 o'clock in the morning and there's not really a whole lot of traffic. But my commute back to home after I'm done a full day's work is a lot more stressful than it has been over the last 2 or 3 months. So as much as I am excited that kids are back in college, that JMU's back, Bridgewater's back, I was driving by EMU yesterday and signs are up welcoming back students, I am not looking forward to all the traffic that is about to happen over the next, few months until the holiday break in December. But it's so good to have you back. We are the Valley's hit music station. Going to have plenty of chances for you to win throughout the day. We got details on all of that coming up. But first, we are going to get your day started with some Win Stupid Strikes. Going to make you feel much better about the decisions that you make and maybe make you feel better about all the traffic. It may not be as bad as it could be. That's all coming up. It's the Valley's hit music station, Q101, the Q Morning Show with Brandy and Robbie. Robbie riding solo on this Friday Eve. Here's Zara Larson, Midnight Sun. Good morning.

0: Benson Boone, Sorry I'm Here for Someone Else. Q101, the Valley's hit music station right now, sitting at, what is it? 66 degrees and cloudy skies in Waynesboro. Expect more of the same throughout the day. Some thunderstorms at some point this afternoon, but the high is going to be 86, but those thunderstorms should bring some cooler conditions for the next couple of days. Tomorrow, cloudy, high of 77, and then Saturday, maybe a chance of some thunderstorms as well. But it is the summer here in the Shenandoah Valley, and also the summer in Virginia, so expect some possible thunderstorms throughout the rest of the week. Taking a look at the VDOT map, it looks like roads are clear for now, but we will get a full look at traffic from the WSVA newsroom in just a little bit. But I think it's time to make you feel a lot better about the decisions that you make in life. Time for,
1: sounds stupid.
2: Stupid. When stupid strikes.
0: So I want you to imagine that you woke up in the middle of the night because your sister is calling you in some sort of panic. You're probably on the phone thinking to yourself, what in the world is she going on about? And then she tells you this.
3: Bro, there's a bear, and it just walked out of your house, and it came down your steps. It came and looked at me dead in the eyes on my side of the yard. She said she actually heard the table shatter from inside her house, and she thought that it was a car wreck outside.
0: That was Kendra North, who a couple of nights ago left her front door open to get some air circulating. And I guess before she went to bed, forgot to close the door. Well, that was a big mistake because sometime during the night, a bear wandered right into the house and decided to make themselves very comfortable. Apparently, the bear took her leftover KFC and decided just to go help himself. And apparently, it wasn't the polite dinner guest because, like you heard in the clip, he also destroyed her glass table. Now, Kendra did say, I'm a little sad over my KFC, and honestly, it may be the most Kentucky sentence ever. Yeah, they are.

from Kentucky, by the way. And just when you think that wouldn't be enough for the bear, I guess a couple of days later, another bear was spotted on her porch while she was cooking Sloppy Joes. So I think the lesson learned is, first off, close your

0: a traffic and news tip line at 540-214-2500 and let us know. From the WSVA Traffic Center, I'm Lyndon Kaiser.
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Then you're going to take that keyword and text it to the Q101 text line, 540-434-4144, and that'll automatically get you qualified to win a $50 Sheetz gift card courtesy of Paul Obal Ford. I've seen the gas prices. I know how crazy expensive things have gone up just in the last 24 hours. But we want to hook you up with $50 Sheetz gift card to fuel wherever you are headed to finish up your summer, whatever the case may be, helping you hit the road with a little extra cash in your tank every Friday through Labor Day. 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

0: Justin Bieber, Speed Demon on the Valley's Hit Music Station, Q101. Time for that stuff happening around celebrity news and gossip with Q101 and Word on the Street. Nicolas Cage is once again proving that he is basically willing to take on any movie role you throw at him. This one actually may be pretty good. His next movie is called Parrish, and he'll play one of the last known survivors of a nuclear apocalypse, living in a fortified compound with highly trained attack dogs and following one simple rule for over 30 years. Never let anyone through the gate. Well, you know how this works out. But then a desperate woman shows up with a baby. He lets them in, and naturally, this decision brings a group of vicious cannibals right to his doorstep. Now he has to defend the home and everything he has left. So filming is expected to start in October. And honestly, this sounds like I Am Legend meets Nick Cage, and I'm here for it. Amazon is developing a Squishmallows movie. You've been seeing them all over the stores. They are teaming up with the toy brand's creator, Jazzwares, and producer Bo Flynn, who is behind movies like Moana and the upcoming Hello Kitty film. We don't know if it's going to be animated, live action, or some combination of the two, but the goal is apparently a big family-friendly movie that could become a full-blown franchise. And considering more than 600 million Squishmallows have been sold worldwide since they launched back in 2017, there is definitely an audience waiting, so get ready. Your kids' favorite squishy stuffed animal may soon be getting a franchise in the theaters. And Netflix is taking the dating show formula to a whole nother level. They got a new series coming out called Wait to Date. The show follows people who have gone through significant weight loss as they jump back into the dating world and try to figure out how their new bodies and new lives affect their relationships. The idea is that these contestants aren't just looking for someone to swipe right on them. They are navigating dating after a major personal transformation. Netflix is teaming up with the producers behind Love is Blind, which has been very successful for them. So plenty of romance, awkward moments, and probably some emotional conversations. No word on yet when that's going to premiere, but with any dating show, I'm sure I will give it a watch. That is your celebrity news with Word on the Street. We will get a full look at the Shenandoah Valley forecast coming up. It's the Valley's Hit Music Station, Q101.
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0: Showers and thunderstorms are possible today into this evening. Look for a high at 83, low tonight down to 65. Couple of showers and thunderstorms tomorrow in 76, and Saturday a thunderstorm with a high at 82. From the News Talk 92.1 and 550 WSBA Weather Center, I'm Frank Will.
13: Right now, 68, partly cloudy in Hinton.

0: This is not headline news. The next iPhone will reportedly be thicker and heavier. Like we like our ladies. Am I right, fellas?
1: Good. Good. Ow!
0: Rush may get a residency at the Sphere. They used to say Vegas was the graveyard of performers. And obviously it still is. Andrew Garfield turns 43 today. And happiest birthday falls on a Thursday. Because as everyone knows, Garfields hate Mondays. Axl Rose says he struggles with TMJ. And by the looks of him, also BLT. And the Jonas Brothers announced a 45-city tour. So get ready to see Joe, Nick, and that third one. This is not headline news.
2: His name's Kevin, and we're going to look at the local headlines from the WSVA newsroom coming up here in just a little bit after Olivia Rodrigo. But right now, it's Teddy Swims, Bad Dreams, on the Valley's hit music station, Q101.

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0: Q101, the Valley's hit music station. Robbie hanging out with you just about 20 minutes or so away from your first chance of the day to win with the morning show Mind Tease. Got your chance to win tickets to night two of the Demolition Derby at the Shenandoah County Fair. But right now we are joined from the WSVA newsroom, giving me a little company this morning.
1: Oh, yeah.
0: By Lyndon Kaiser. Lyndon, what's going on?
1: Well, you know, all kinds of things. It's almost Friday, by the way.
0: It is Friday Eve. That's what we like to call it here on Q101.
1: Friday Light, as some folks
0: Friday
1: call it.
0: Friday Light.
1: But I do have some news for you. You ready for it?
0: I think so.
1: Let's go. All right, a wanted Moreytown man is now in custody in Shenandoah County. Sheriff Tim Carter reports that Wayne Allen Peck, who faces 6 charges, including 4 counts for abduction and 2 counts for assault and battery of a family member, was arrested yesterday after a public request for help locating him was released earlier in the day. Peck had been seen around Route 211 heading into Page County and had made threats to harm law enforcement. The Shenandoah County Sheriff's Office thanks the community for assisting in that case. A proposal aimed at limiting rent hikes in Virginia remains stuck in committee. A bill from Northern Virginia Senator Jennifer Boyko would allow local governments to cap annual rent increases at 3% with exemptions for property improvements and reasonable landlord profits. But the proposal remains at a standstill as housing advocates and real estate groups continue to disagree over its impact. Supporters point to Virginia's high eviction rates and rising housing costs, while opponents argue rent caps could discourage new housing investment. Boyko says she'll keep pushing for the measure. For these stories and more, head on over to rocktownnow.com.
0: Thank you, sir.
1: No problem.
0: I will talk to you here in about an hour.
1: You know what? Let's do it.
0: Has your pet been a little extra the last couple of days? Well, I have the...
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2: What is going on, Shenandoah Valley? It is the Valley's hit music station, Q101. Robbie riding solo this morning. It is so good to be with you. But this morning, I did not get a whole lot of sleep. My cat woke my wife and I up, probably beginning at like 1 o'clock in the morning every 30 minutes. And I was trying to think to myself, what in the world is going on? So I checked Google. I was like, is there a full moon coming up? And the full moon's not until next weekend. But then I figured, you know what? I think my cat knows that schools are getting back in session, colleges are coming back, and traffic's going to be extra chaotic. So she just wants to prepare us for all the chaos that's about to ensue on the roads. And that's what I kind of figure it is. She knows more than we do. Do I appreciate her waking me up at 1 o'clock in the morning, then at 1:30, then at 2, and then 2:30, until I officially got up at like 4 o'clock to get into work this morning? No, I did not appreciate that at all. And Lucy, if you're listening, no snacks for you later. Oh, goodness. But it's so good to be with you. I am prepared for the chaos. Hopefully you are as well. And I bet you there's going to be a whole lot of chaos trying to win these Shenandoah Valley or Shenandoah County Demolition Derby tickets coming up here in about 7 minutes or so. Your first chance of the day to win those tickets coming up with the Morning Show Mind Tease. Right here on the Valley's hit music station, Q101. Here's Bruno Mars and Risk It All.

Q101, the Valley's hit music station. Right now, 64, mostly cloudy in Williamsville. You can expect most of the same weather, a lot of clouds throughout the day, maybe a scattered thunderstorm or so, bringing very heavy rainfalls and some damaging winds a little bit later on this afternoon. The high of the day is 86, but that thunderstorm should bring some cooler temps, dropping down into the mid-70s throughout the next couple of days. But there are chances of thunderstorms and things like that over the next couple of days. The road's looking good right now, but we will get a full look at traffic from the WSVA newsroom here in just a little bit. But I think it's time to jump right into it. Your first chance of the day to win. Time for the morning show mind tease. So how this is going to work, I am going to ask you a question, Family Feud style. Today, top five answers on the board. And if you can give me the number one answer, you will win the prize, which is

is a pair of tickets to night number two of the Demolition Derby at the Shenandoah County Fair. There are a couple of rules. You do have to be 18 years or older to win, unless you have a parent or guardian present with

0: Name a food someone with no teeth might enjoy. 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If you think you know the number one answer, give me a call, 540-434-4144. Good luck.
1: We're getting reports of some congestion on I-81 headed northbound around mile marker 221 in the Stanton area, possibly due to construction there. No accident visible just yet, but traffic is backed up for about 2 to 3 miles in that area. So be advised, I-81 northbound around mile marker 221, some major congestion going on there. If you're seeing it and we're not saying it, call the WS.
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0: 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I know I would definitely enjoy some ice cream if I didn't have any teeth. 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
2: A banana
0: is a very good guess. Actually, number 4 on the list. 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
2: Yep, thank you.
0: Thank you. 540-434-4144. So you guys are on the right track. I mean, a couple answers already guessed in that first go round of callers. Bananas and ice cream have been checked off the list, but neither of those is the number one answer. Today's Morning Show Mind Tease and your chance to win a pair of tickets to night number 2 of the Demolition Derby at the Shenandoah County Fair. Name a food someone with no teeth might enjoy. Now, the number is 540-434-4144. We do have a couple of guesses on the text line. Haley texted in smoothie. Not a bad guess. Not on the list. Scuba Steve in Sharando texted in Jell-O. Again, another good guess, but not on the list. Now, I will say this. Actually, Haley just texted in the number one answer. Kelsey has texted in the number one answer. And Shebly has also texted in the number one answer. And texting in the number one answer is great, but you do have to call us up in order to win those tickets to the

Demolition Derby Night 2 on September 1st of the Shenandoah County Fair. Heading back to those phones. Good luck. 540-434-4144. Name a food someone with no teeth might enjoy. Good luck. It's the Valley's Hit Music Station, Q101.

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0: Q101, the Valley's hit music station, right in the middle of the morning show. Mind Tease, your chance to win your way into the Shenandoah County Fair, night number 2 of the Demolition Derby, which is going down September 1st. But you do have to give me the number one answer to this question. Name a food someone with no teeth might enjoy. Now, we've gotten a couple of answers that are on the list. Bananas at number 4 and ice cream at number 5. Both good guesses. Again, on the list, but not the number one answer. Michelle texted in on the Q101 text line, oatmeal. Another good guess, but not on the list. Latoya, I'm not really sure what you're thinking about this. I mean, again, I love steak, but I'm not sure someone without teeth could truly enjoy a steak. So that is not on the list. Love you, Latoya, for listening and for texting in, but steak, nowhere close to the number one answer. And then William texted in, potato soup. Now, William, you are very, very, very, very, very, very warm. But that is not on the list. And then Casey Lynn has texted in the number one answer. So it's out there. We've had plenty of people text in the right answer. But you do have to call me up in order to win that those tickets to the Shenandoah County Fair, night 2 of the Demolition Derby. We're going to head back to the phones. 540-434-4144. Q101, name something. Name a food someone with no teeth might enjoy.
1: Mashed potatoes.
0: Who are we speaking with?
1: Joycelyn.
0: Joycelyn, where are you calling from this morning?
1: Waynesboro.
0: Well, how often are you eating mashed potatoes?
1: Well, I have teeth, so not often.
0: But I would imagine if you didn't have teeth, that would be something you would very much enjoy. I mean, again, like you said, I have teeth, and I love mashed potatoes.
1: Yes, I do like mashed potatoes.
0: Well, that is the number one answer. Congratulations. That's right. You are headed to night number 2 of the Shenandoah County Fair's Demolition Derby. How's that sound?
1: Oh, that's what's up.
0: That's right. Getting your hooking you up with not only tickets to the Demolition Derby night number 2, but also general admission tickets so you can enjoy all of the fair food.
1: Oh.
0: Name a food someone with no teeth might enjoy. Mashed potatoes was number 1. We're going to go through the rest of the list. Number 2 was applesauce. Number 3 was pudding. Mm-hmm. Number 4, bananas. And number 5, ice cream.
1: Oh.
0: Well, congratulations. You have won a couple of tickets to the Shenandoah County Fair Demolition Derby night number 2. Another chance to win tickets happening tomorrow morning right here around 7:10 on what station?
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10: Showers and thunderstorms are possible today into this evening. Look for a high at 83, low tonight down to 65. Couple of showers and thunderstorms tomorrow in 76. And Saturday, a thunderstorm with a high at 82. From the News Talk 92.1 and 550 WSBA Weather Center, I'm Frank Welt.
0: 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And right now, 68 cloudy skies in Carmel.

Somber back to friends. 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But right now, it is time for the Fast Five Random Facts. Sorry, I had to have some fun with that. It's been like 3 days since I've done the intro to the Fast Five Random Facts. And here we go. Fast fact number one. The blue ghost firefly is a rare species in the southern Appalachian forests. They emit a blue glow lasting up to a minute each time. Now, this is a reason to go hiking or go, you know, camping in the forest. If I can find a blue ghost firefly, this sounds like it's incredible. Like, I love fireflies in general, but I mean, this one takes it to a whole nother level. Fast fact number two. Cellophane was invented in 1908 to protect tablecloths from wine spills, but it was later adapted for use as packaging. I mean, it kind of makes sense. I'm kind of surprised that they still don't use cellophane to protect tablecloths. We spill things on tablecloths all the time. Anyway, you know why, though? They don't, because they want to get more money out of you. So if you spill something on the tablecloth, you got to throw it away and buy a new one. I see what they're doing. Fast fact number three. Diapers were so cheap in Norway in the 2010s that gangs started smuggling them to other countries for resale. Forget drugs, forget alcohol, forget all of that stuff. Can you imagine being a part of a gang and your number one thing that you steal and sell to other countries is diapers? Talk about the least intimidating gang of all time. Fast fact number four. When Napoleon Bonaparte's nephew, Louis, was made King of Holland, he mixed up his words and told the crowd, "I am the rabbit of Holland," instead of "I am the king." Honestly, I know Napoleon gets a bad rap for the things that he did, but I mean, his nephew may have just one-upped him. Called himself the rabbit of Holland? What are we doing here? I feel sorry for the Bonapartes. All of them. And the final fast fact of the day. In Halden Prison, Norway, unarmed guards eat, play sports, and build relationships with inmates to reduce aggression and foster community. I mean, props to them, but man, what a risk you're taking. Can you imagine signing up to be a prison guard? And you have all these expectations of what it's actually going to be. And then you show up and they're like, hey, you're going to be unarmed. And you're actually going to eat, play sports, and build relationships with the inmates. Because we want to foster that community-like spirit here at Halden Prison. Can we get a movie based on that? I just find the image funny of like the inmates and the guards playing badminton with each other. I don't know why badminton is the sport that I'm thinking of, but I just find it funny. And those are your Fast Five Random Facts for the day. We're going to check in with the WSVA newsroom after Malcolm Todd. But right now it's Sabrina Carpenter. When did you get so hot? On the Valley's Hit Music Station, Q101.

0: out of it.
1: Q101, the Valley's hit music station. It is the Q Morning Show with Brandy and Robbie, but Brandy's not here, so I get to do whatever I want and invite anybody in the studio that I would like. And right now, I mean, this is normally when he comes in.
2: Yeah.
1: So this is anything. This isn't anything different than what we do on a normal day, on a normal basis. But if I wanted Lyndon to come in 30 minutes ago, I could have done that.
2: If I was available, yeah.
1: But he wasn't, so I didn't. Instead, we had this big argument in the hall earlier about our Oreos pies and our oatmeal cream pies Oreos or our cookies. I don't know. It was a very... Go check out the video right now.
2: Specifically, is an oatmeal cream pie, quote unquote, actually a pie?
1: Quote unquote.
2: Well, that's the name of the...
1: Yes.
2: That's what's on the box.
1: That is what is on the box.
2: Is it actually a pie or is it really two cookies with cream inside like an Oreo, therefore just a sandwich cookie?
1: So essentially, an Oreo and an oatmeal cream pie, what you're saying are the exact same thing.
2: Not the exact same thing, but...
1: They're in the same genre of cookie.
2: A type of cookie at the top and the bottom, in between with cream inside. If one is a sandwich cookie, then they're both sandwich cookies.
1: Join in on the debate over on social media, Q101 Hit Music. We are going to get a look at news here in just a bit. You got those, right?
2: I do. I got it.
1: All right. 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
2: The Stanton Police Department is raising money for the Special Olympics at the city's Wawa convenience store in participation with today's Wawa with the Law campaign.
1: Hmm.
2: Yeah, say that three times fast. Officers and athletes will be at the Richmond Avenue location collecting donations in just a few minutes at 8 o'clock this morning, from 8 o'clock until 11, with all proceeds benefiting the Special Olympics. And by the way, speaking of Wawa, the grand opening of a brand new store location on Hopeman Parkway in Waynesboro kicks off this morning at 8 as well. Representatives say free coffee will be available, and the first 100 customers will receive a free limited edition t-shirt while supplies last. And that's on Hopeman Parkway in Waynesboro if you want to see that.
1: Still waiting for that first Wawa in Harrisonburg.
2: Look, it sounds
1: Wawa,
2: to me,
1: I'm talking to you.
2: It seems to me like it could be around the corner. That's the fourth.
1: I hope so.
2: That's the fourth location to come to our area.
1: They got it. They got it made in Augusta County. Let me tell you, they are living life real nice with Wawas all over the place, and I'm here for it.
2: Virginia Tech is facing a Pentagon-ordered audit of its foreign ties. The university is one of 30 that were directed this week to review academic, financial, and research partnerships. Federal officials are targeting ties to foreign entities deemed national security risks, like groups in China, Russia, and Iran. Virginia Tech has until August 31st to report its findings, with non-compliant schools risking the loss of future federal research funding. For these stories and more, go to rocktownnow.com.
1: Thank you, sir.
2: No problem.
1: We'll talk to you here in about an hour.
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2: What is going on? 8 o'clock on the dot. It is the Valley's hit music station, Q101. Going to give you some weekend plans here in about 8 or 9 minutes with what's brewing in the Valley. Excited to a lot of great things happening. Have it Friday and Saturday, so we'll hook you up and give you all the details on that. But before we get into that, I have to talk about one of the biggest pet peeves of mine, and that is people who reply all to emails. Now, I love my coworkers here at Harrisonburg Media Group, but we have a, I'm going to call it a problem. When someone sends out an email letting someone know about, or letting the whole company know, was about an accomplishment or something like that, and then someone replies all to that email, that's a problem. A couple of weeks ago, Lyndon, who you just heard on the WSVA News Local News Update, was named Employee of the Month. Fantastic for him. And Lyndon works maybe 10, 15 feet from the normal pit that we have here, the bullpen. So it would be very easy for someone to get up out off of their desk, walk to his office and say, "Hey, Lyndon, congratulations. Congrats to you for winning and getting Employee of the Month." But no. We had people in this office that had to reply all to the email instead of just walking 10 feet and going and telling him congratulations. That's a problem. Now, I understand maybe you're on vacation, but we do have the technology where you can reply to only one person instead of letting the entire company know that you have replied all and congratulated someone on this great feat. So let's make it this a thing. Replying all to emails, unless the email specifically says reply all, is never the right move. I will take that opinion and die on that hill. Replying all to emails, just stop doing it. We got What's Brewing coming up after Olivia Rodrigo. It's Drop Dead on the Valley's hit music station, Q101. I know.

McRae, tit for tat on the Valley's hit music station, Q101. Going to give you some weekend plans with what's brewing in the Valley coming up here in just a couple of minutes. But right now it's 72 degrees, cloudy skies in Front Royal. Expect some more cloudy skies throughout the day, some thunderstorms, maybe some damaging winds moving in a little bit later on this afternoon. High of 84. And then that rain, though, should bring some cooler temps over the next couple of days. Expect more rain, more clouds, and but temperatures are going to be like in the mid-70s. So things are going to cool off, and yeah, that's something to look forward to, right? VDOT map shows the roads looking good, which is great for that first day of school for Rockingham County. That's right, first day of school. Welcome back, students. And I know colleges are getting back into the swing of things as well. But I think if you're looking for some weekend plans, we want to give them to you. It is time for What's Brewing in the Valley. And we are going to kick things off with something that starts tomorrow. Let me get all my ducks in a row so I can inform you properly. Tomorrow, the 10th Legion Mount Valley Raritan Club's annual lawn party. Come join them for a fun evening of family fun featuring nightly music, delicious food, bounce inflatables, and so many games. Cash only. The lawn party is free for admission, but of course there's going to be food and festivities and all that stuff. The lawn party kicks off at 4 o'clock tomorrow afternoon, followed by live music at 6 o'clock. Tomorrow night is Jack and Davis Reed music, and then Saturday night is Raw Country. Don't forget your lawn chairs, your blankets, and they look forward to seeing you there. That is going down 1037 Mousy Athlin Road in Broadway, the 10th Legion Mount Valley Raritan Club's annual lawn party happening tomorrow and Saturday in Broadway. And then it is time to meet the Dukes. JMU, we've been talking about it all morning, coming back into session. And JMU's annual Meet the Dukes Day is happening on Saturday at Bridge Fourth Stadium. It is a free event. It runs from 6 o'clock until 7:30 and gives fans a chance to meet JMU student athletes from across the 26-27 sports program. So not only is the football team going to be there, but also we're going to see some teams from other JMU sports, which is absolutely fantastic. There will be games, activities on the field, autograph stations, and plenty of chances to get up close and personal with the Duke.

0: Dragon, which I've heard is an incredible movie, and watching that under the stars sounds like it would be incredible as well. That's going down Saturday evening. The movie will start at sundown around 8 o'clock, so you can bring your snacks, your blankets, and of course the entire family. That's happening Saturday at New Market Community Park, movie night under the stars with How to Train Your Dragon. Those are just a few of the things happening around the Shenandoah Valley. If we miss something or if you are getting into something, let me know. 540-434-4144. That is the Q101 text line. But speaking of this weekend, Q101 is going to be out and about, and I've got all the details on where you can find Riley Reed on Saturday. That's coming up.
1: Headed southbound on I-81 at mile marker 201 in Rockbridge County. Expect delays due to a vehicle fire underway currently. The south right lane and right shoulder are closed. If you're seeing it and we're not saying it, call the WS.
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Q101, the Valley's hit music station, Bruno Mars, I Just Might. Hope you're doing well on this Friday Eve. And if you want to make your weekend even better, we'll stop on by the Brouhaha. We're going to start this over. Stop on by the Brouhaha Be Happy Beer Fest going down Saturday and Sunday because Riley Reed is going to be broadcasting live. Saturday from 12:30 until 2:30. That is 11704 Spotswood Trail in Elkton. It is a two-day event, but Riley's going to be there on Saturday. It's going to have live music, ping pong and cornhole tournaments, and of course, lots of delicious brews from some of your local Valley favorites. It's one of my favorite spots to go. If I want to try something, maybe I'm a little on the fence about a certain beer or a certain stout or cider. Going to a beer fest helps you kind of limit and, you know, track down what exactly you're going to like without having to get like a full glass. 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But stop on by and say hey to Riley Reed. 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Going down Saturday at Brouhaha Brewing Company in Elkton, just a stone's throw away from Massanutten. It is their Be Happy Beer Fest and Q101 broadcasting live. Riley Reed, 12:30 to 2:30 on Saturday at the Be Happy Beer Fest. 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It's Q101. Shine.

0: Q101, the Valley's hit music station, giving you all those things happening around celebrity news and gossip with Q101. And we now know Nicolas Cage's next film. It's going to be called Parrish, and he's going to play one of the last survivors of a nuclear apocalypse, living in a fortified compound with highly trained attack dogs and following one simple rule for 30 years. Never let anyone through the gate. Well, you know what happens. He lets a desperate woman and child through the gate, and that brings a vicious cannibal group right to his doorstep. Now he has to defend his home and everything he has left. Now, filming is expected to start in October. And if you've ever wondered what happens when you combine Nicolas Cage, the apocalypse, attack dogs, and cannibals, well, Hollywood is about to have your answer. It kind of sounds like I Am Legend, just with Nick Cage. So, I'm looking forward to it. And for all you kids out there, Amazon is developing a Squishmallows movie. They are teaming up with the toy brand's creator, Jazzwares, and producer, Bo Flynn, who is behind movies like Moana and the upcoming Hello Kitty film. Now, we do not know if it's going to be animated, live action, or some combination of the two, but the goal is apparently a big family-friendly movie that could become a full-blown franchise. And Squishmallows have sold over 600 million worldwide since they launched back in 2017. They are everywhere. I was at the Dayton Walmart. They had like a whole kiosk of Squishmallows. So this is very popular, and I would imagine that it's going to be a big hit at the box office. And then something for the parents. Netflix is taking the dating show formula and giving it a pretty unusual twist with a new series called Wait to Gain. Nope. Wait to Date. W-E-I-G-H-T. The show follows people who have gone through significant weight loss as they jump back into the dating world to try to figure out how their new bodies and new lives affect their relationships. The idea is that these contestants aren't just looking for someone to swipe right on them. They are navigating dating through a major personal transformation. They are teaming up with the Netflix is teaming up with the producers behind Love is Blind. So expect plenty of romance, awkward moments, and probably some very emotional conversations. I'll say this, Netflix is kind of hit or miss on the whole dating show. Love is Blind has been a huge success. I was not a big fan of Age of Attraction when I gave that a shot, so maybe they'll get me back with Wait to Date. No word on when that will premiere, but looking forward to seeing when that comes out. That is your celebrity news with Word on the Street. Your Shenandoah Valley forecast coming up. It's Q101.
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0: Showers and thunderstorms are possible today into this evening. Look for a high at 83, low tonight down to 65. Couple of showers and thunderstorms tomorrow in 76. And Saturday, a thunderstorm with a high at 82. From the News Talk 92.1 and 550 WSBA Weather Center, I'm Frank Wilt.
12: Right now, 72, partly cloudy skies in Nellie'sford.

0: This is not headline news. The next iPhone will reportedly be thicker and heavier. Like we like our ladies, am I right, fellas?
1: Yeah. Ow!
0: Rush may get a residency at the Sphere. They used to say Vegas was the graveyard of performers. And obviously it still is. Andrew Garfield turns 43 today. And happiest birthday falls on a Thursday. Because as everyone knows, Garfields hate Mondays. Axl Rose says he struggles with TMJ. And by the looks of him, also BLT. And the Jonas Brothers announced a 45-city tour. So get ready to see Joe, Nick, and that third one. This is not headline news.
2: His name is Kevin. Kevin is his name. It's the Valley's hit music station, Q101. 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One last time from the WSVA newsroom. 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

0: Somber, my body isn't ready on the Valley's hit music station, Q101. It is the Q Morning Show with Brandy and Robbie. Robbie riding solo this morning, but right now joined from the WSVA newsroom by Lyndon Kaiser. Lyndon, good morning.
1: Well, good morning, Robbie. How's it going, buddy?
0: Not bad in here, but we do have a situation on 81 southbound.
1: Oh, yes.
0: Right around mile marker 201 in Rockbridge County. It looks like there's a vehicle fire that is causing delays and backups about 6 miles.
1: Yeah, there's a point where they were detouring traffic at exit 205 there to go off. They may not be doing that anymore since one lane is now open. It's trying to slowly get by there. But, yeah, pretty big fire there on that street.
0: Yeah, I'm looking at the VDOT right now, and it looks like, you know, they've gotten the fire under control. But that situation is probably going to be affecting your commute throughout your morning. So just prepare for that. And if you are headed down to, like, Lexington or anything like that, that is something you're going to be seeing throughout the morning.
1: It's for sure, yeah.
0: What do you got for us with the local headlines, sir?
1: All right, well, speaking of locally, just wanted to give a heads up to those who love Wawa. We mentioned this earlier, but it's underway now. The Stanton Police Department is raising money for the Special Olympics at the city's Wawa convenience store in participation with today's Wawa with the Law campaign. Officers and athletes are at the Richmond Avenue location. They're collecting donations until 10 o'clock this morning, with all proceeds benefiting the Special Olympics. And then in the world of Wawa, in Waynesboro, at the same time going on right now, the grand opening of a brand new store location there on Hopeman Parkway in Waynesboro. You can get some free coffee there. Also, customers will receive free limited edition t-shirts while supplies last. And you know what? People love that stuff, so they might already be gone. So
0: that's right.
1: Swing by and check it out.
0: They call those Wawa wearables.
1: You know, Elmer Fudd should be their spokesperson. I'm just going to say.
2: Come on down to Wawa.
1: Or Sherry O'Terry's Barbara Walters.
0: Oh, my gosh, yes.
1: One of those two. Anyway, all right. Well, West Virginia Governor Patrick Morrisey has announced an additional $145 million in state funding for water and wastewater infrastructure over the coming year. He says that it's part of the Clean Clearwater strategy. The state is partnering with West Virginia University, Marshall University, and 11 regional planning and development councils to provide grant writing and technical assistance directly to small and understaffed water systems there in the Mountain State. For these stories and more, go to rocktownnow.com.
0: Thank you, sir.
1: No problem,
0: buddy. Have a great rest of your day, and we will talk to you tomorrow.
1: Oh, you know what? That sounds wonderful.
0: More hits on the way and details.
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0: currently my song of the summer and one of my top songs of 2026. It is the Valley's Hit Music Station, Q101, the Q Morning Show with Brandy and Robbie, but Robbie is riding solo. Right now, though, 71, cloudy skies. The sun is trying to make its way out here at the Q101 studios. We could be seeing some thunderstorms throughout the day, but those thunderstorms will bring some cooler temps. The high today is 83, but tomorrow the high is only 77. So hopefully that rain will probably make things humid, but hopefully cool things down just a little bit. Looking at the VDOT map, we still have that situation in Rockbridge County. 81 southbound right there at mile marker 201. There was a vehicle fire earlier. Backups around 6 miles. So if you are heading toward Lexington this morning for work, school, whatever the case may be, you are going to see some backups. So I know Lyndon said that one of the lanes is now open, but the right lane and shoulder are still closed. That has been a situation going on over the last hour or so. But hopefully that situation will be all cleared up by the time Riley Reed gets in here this afternoon, because he's going to have your chance to win a medium two-topping pizza with Name 5 at 5. And I figured since I am here by myself, I would bring in a special guest to show you how Name 5 at 5 works. And that special guest is the man himself, Riley Reed. Riley, good morning.
1: Well, what's up, Robbie? How you doing?
0: I am doing fantastic. How are you?
1: I'm good, man. I'm good.
0: So you're going to have a chance to have people win a medium two-topping pizza from Domino's a little bit later on this afternoon with Name 5 at 5. Explain to us kind of how the game works.
1: All right. So basically, I pick a category, and then I make caller number 10 have to name 5 things of that category in 15 seconds or less.
0: Seems pretty simple, but
1: once you get that clock going,
0: we are going to show you how this works. So, Riley, you're going to be caller 10.
1: Okay.
0: 15 seconds on the board. Name 5 movies starring Eddie Murphy.
1: 5 movies starring Eddie Murphy. Okay. Norbit, Coming to America, Dr. Doolittle, Shrek, and Beverly Hills Cop.
0: Done. And that's how it works. It's that simple. I'm not going to say the question's going to be as easy as the one I just gave Riley, but obviously Riley knows his Eddie Murphy movies and was able to handle that with ease. But that Name 5 at 5, your chance to win a medium two-topping pizza from your locally owned and operated Domino's goes down a little bit later on this afternoon with the man, the myth, the legend, Riley Reed, before the top 5 at 5, where Riley counts down the top 5 songs in the Valley as voted on by you. What was yesterday's number one song?
1: Yesterday's number one song, it was Stella Lefty, Boston.
0: You know what? That is slowly becoming one of my favorite songs that we're playing here on Q, and I kind of love it.
1: So here's the deal with that. We've had a different number one every day this week so far.
0: Wow,
1: so this
0: okay.
1: has been like the most tumultuous week we've had in a long time.
0: Love that word, tumultuous. Tumultuous. Whatever you said, I can't say the word, but that's why I don't say the word. But thanks, Riley, for showing us how this game is played.
1: No problem.
0: And make sure you're listening all day, but especially a little bit later on with Riley Reed if you want to win that medium two-topping pizza. We got your food news on the way. Oreos coming out with 3 new flavors, and you have a say on which one stays. That's coming up.

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0: Bella Kay, I love it, I love it, I love it. On the Valley's Hit Music Station, Q101. Yeah, you go, yeah, you go, yeah. Oreos is making you do the deciding. They have released three new wild flavors, and we, the people, get to come and figure out what is coming back in 2027. The contenders: banana pudding, deep fried, and chicken and waffles. Banana pudding is a banana and vanilla pudding flavored cream between vanilla wafers. Chicken and waffles, is sweet and savory cream meant to taste like fried chicken and maple syrup with a waffle-textured cookie. And then deep-fried, fried dough-flavored cookies with dark chocolate and fried dough cream. Basically, County Fair, the Rockingham County Fair in Oreo form. The cookies hit store August 24th, and voting is going to be open to the public through October 12th. The winning flavor will be announced on the 13th and returned for a limited time in 2027. So there's a little incentive to participate. Every vote enters you for a chance to win a year's supply of original Oreos. That sounds amazing right there. But out of all of these flavors, just on the surface, which one are you more likely to enjoy? Banana pudding, deep fried, or chicken and waffles? Let me know. 540-434-4144. That is the Q101 text line. I think that chicken and waffles sounds delicious. But what about you? It's Q101.
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4: Showers and thunderstorms are possible today into this evening. Look for a high at 83, low tonight down to 65. Couple of showers and thunderstorms tomorrow in 76. And Saturday, a thunderstorm with a high at 82. From the News Talk 92.1 and 550 WSBA Weather Center, I'm Frank Welt.
5: Right now, 73 with showers in the vicinity in Maury Town.

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Carson Daly counts down the top 30 songs in the country with the Daily Download Top 30. This song has been at number 3 for the last few weeks. Can it jump to number 1? 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

0: The Q Morning Show. Thank you so much for hanging out with me all night, or all morning long. Alyssa's coming in. She's going to kick me out here in just a couple of minutes. But before I go, we have to get to leftovers, things I did not get to throughout the show. And today's a very special day. It is National Radio Day. Now, why this is relevant to everybody is because if you are within the sound of my voice and hearing me talk right now, I love you. I appreciate you keeping me having a job. And I've said this my entire career in radio. I would not be where I am today if it wasn't for the listeners. You are the reason that I do this. And I am so thankful that I get to spend every single morning for 4 hours talking to you, being a part of your routine, and just having a lot of fun, because I know how lucky and how grateful it is to not have this situation. So I am just very thankful that today is National Radio Day, and I get to do this every day for you on the Valley's hit music station, Q101. Have a great rest.
1: Hey, folks, Roger here with the inside scoop at Paul O'Ball Ford in Stanton. Car buying should be like picking your favorite ice cream flavor. 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

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How do you feel about AI? Are you worried about it? Are you concerned about it? Are you of the ages of 50 to 64? If so, you're not. Apparently, research has found that age bracket, 50 to 64, is the least worried and

0: least concerned about AI. And there's a multitude of reasons for this, I fear. I think partially it's because they don't know when something is AI, or they're about to be or have retired and don't need to worry about it. I feel like that's the only two contributing factors. Everyone else is like, hey, I don't like that that thing learned my voice and started doing things for me. Or, hey, I don't like that it figured out this thing about me and wrote a paragraph about it. Just saying, I'm concerned about it. It is my one conspiracy theory, okay? Just let me put my tinfoil hat on. 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
2: I want a video of you taking the fork and doing the airplane to Linden with the brisket.
0: Oh, okay.
3: Wow,
0: yeah.
3: Now it's gotten more elaborate just by your you saying that in Robbie's mind translates to feeding me like a baby in a high chair.
2: I have a baby nephew, okay? That's kind of fresh in mind right now, how they get to him to eat, so.
3: Yeah, that gets old real fast, by the way.
2: I'm sure it does.
0: Hold on a second. How old is your baby nephew?
2: 4 months.
3: 14.
0: They're not doing that yet.
2: No, not yet.
0: But that is not how you feed a 4-month-old.
2: But that is how you feed a 40-year-old. Tells you that this is
0: don't
2: the
0: know anything about
2: I
0: babies.
2: With babies, right? Yeah. Exactly. Is well, my 4-month-old nephew. So
3: yeah, it's a learning process.
0: And I was. Right.
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7: Partly sunny and humid today. Some showers and heavy thunderstorms are possible. The high at 83. Tonight, an evening thunderstorm, then clouds with a low at 65. Tomorrow, a couple of showers and thunderstorms at 76. From the News Talk 92.1 at 550 WSBA Weather Center, I'm Frank Welt.
8: 77 with partly cloudy skies in Dayton. Teddy Swims on the way. 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
1: They say the holy water's watered down, and this town's lost its faith. Our colors will fade eventually, so if our time is running out, day after day, we'll make the mundane our masterpiece. Oh my, my, oh my, my love, I take one look at you, you're taking me out.

0: 101. It's the Valley's hit music station. How does a $50 Sheetz gift card sound? If that is what your budget needs, good news. Tomorrow is another Feel Good Friday. Now, that's your chance every Friday through Labor Day to score a $50 Sheetz gift card courtesy of Paul Obaugh Ford. Here's how it works. Tomorrow morning, the Q Morning Show will announce the Feel Good Friday keyword at 8 a.m. Tune in for it and then text it to our text line. That's all you have to do. And that enters you in to win. And throughout the day, myself and Robbie will also remind you of what the keyword is. But
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0: French Montana on the Valley's hit music station. It is Q101. My mom is going to lose her mind if she loses her like button on Facebook. But let me explain. I was unaware of the fact that Meta is being sued collectively by 29 different states in America for $1.4 trillion with a T dollars. Now, they say in this lawsuit that Meta purposely created algorithms that are hazardous to children's health. So if Meta were to lose this lawsuit, here's some things that would change. Infinite scroll and autoplay would stop. The like button would go away. No more random algorithmic manipulation. You'd actually see what you'd want to see in chronological way, the way it was meant to be, in my opinion. And they would cut down on excessive push notifications, which I support because I feel like every week I'm trying to turn Facebook notifications off and more come through. But if my mom loses her Facebook like button, I don't know what she's going to do in her retirement. That is her number one hobby. It's Q101.
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1: Showers and thunderstorms are possible today into this evening. Look for a high at 83, low tonight down to 65. Couple of showers and thunderstorms tomorrow at 76. And Saturday, a thunderstorm with a high at 82. From the News Talk 92.1 550 WSBA Weather Center, I'm Frank Welt.
10: 82 with partly cloudy skies in Elkton. Sabrina Carpenter is coming up on the Valley's Hit Music Station. 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

101. It's the Valley's hit music station. That was the latest from Olivia Rodrigo. Stupid song. Now, we're smack dab in the middle of what I call early pumpkin season, with Starbucks and Dunkin' and lots of other retailers gearing pumpkin spice to the masses. And I'm sure we'll see a lot of products that get that treatment that don't need it. But here's one retailer that's not bringing the pumpkin spice latte back. And it's

0: McDonald's, surprisingly. So McDonald's is getting rid of its PSL, but replacing it with a new seasonal drink, caramel apple pie. Yes, please. I feel like while pumpkin is good, don't get me wrong, it's been overdone. Anything that could have received the pumpkin treatment has received it. I've always said apple cider deserves its time to shine in the fall season, and I would like to see that be a trend. McDonald's, you may have scored my business on this one. It's Q101.
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2: I want a video of you taking the fork and doing the airplane to Linden with the brisket.
3: Oh, okay.
4: Wow,
3: yeah.
4: Now it's gotten more elaborate just by your you saying that in Robbie's mind translates to feeding me like a baby. In a high chair.
2: I have a baby nephew, okay? That's kind of fresh in mind right now, how they get to him to eat, so.
4: Yeah, that gets old real fast, by the way.
2: I'm sure it does.
3: Hold on a second. How old is your baby nephew?
2: 4 months.
4: 14.
3: They're not doing that yet.
2: No, not yet.
3: But that is not how you feed a four-month-old.
2: But that is how you feed a 40-year-old. Tells you that this is
3: don't
2: the
3: know anything about
2: I
3: babies.
2: With babies, right? Yeah. Exactly. Is well, my 4-month-old nephew. So
4: yeah, it's a learning process.
3: And I was
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7: Cloud showers and thunderstorms this afternoon. Some of those thunderstorms could be heavy, flash flooding, damaging winds possible in some areas, 80 to 85. Tonight, an evening thunderstorm with a low at 65. A couple more showers and thunderstorms tomorrow at 76. From the News Talk 92.1 and 550 WSBA Weather Center, I'm Frank Welt.
8: 84 with partly cloudy skies in New Hope. Ella Langley coming up on Q101.

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0: 101. It's the Valley's hit music station. It is Alyssa keeping you company this afternoon. I hope you're having a great one at that. Now, coming up this weekend, if you don't have plans, well, the Be Happy Beer Festival is happening this weekend, Saturday and Sunday. Now, Riley Reed will be there on Saturday from 12:30 until 2:30, broadcasting live from the Brewhaha Brewing Company's Be Happy Beer Festival. Now, they're going to have live music, great brews, ping pong and cornhole tournaments, and lots more. Riley will have your chance to win Q101 prizes while they last. That's coming up this.
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0: Ariana Grande's latest, Petal, on the Valley's hit music station, Q101. Alyssa with you, and if you remember a few weeks ago, the RHSPCA partnered up with Steelheart Tattoos to do flash tattoos as a fundraiser, and it went so well that the artist booked up for the entire day very quickly. Well, Steelheart Tattoo in Harrisburg doing it again, partnering this time with Cat's Cradle, who also works well with the RHSPCA. So this is happening on September 2nd from 11 a.m. until 8 p.m. It's a flash tattoo fundraiser, which means you have to pick out a preset design, make an appointment, and then the funds will help Cat's Cradle continuing to do what they do for our community and TNR work and adoption work and all that good stuff. So just mark that in your brain. September 2nd is when this event is happening. It's Q101.
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1: Hometown flavor that's as good as it gets. Priced right. Tonight, there's no question. O'Neill's Grill, Harrisonburg.
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3: Showers and thunderstorms possible this afternoon into this evening. High today at 83. Tonight, a shower thunderstorm early, then some fog with a low at 65. More showers and thunderstorms possible tomorrow with a high at 76. 82 on Saturday with a thunderstorm. From the News Talk 92.1 and 550 WSBA Weather Center, I'm Frank Welch.
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0: 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What's up, Alyssa? 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

And because it felt left out and hadn't been a problem child yet today, 81 southbound, mile marker 238. We've got a wreck there with the tractor trailer that has caused a 4-mile backup. That's 81 southbound at 238. It doesn't tell me if there's lane closures, but it does tell me it's backed up 4 miles, so you can bet your bottom dollar that Route 11 also is in that area. Please drive carefully. 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
1: Q101, it's the Valley's hit music station. What's up? It's Alyssa. And this is absolutely not what I meant when I said that the only thing I want in life for the Olympics is for there to be one average person competing with the Olympians, just so we can see how impressive it is, right? Like, we're all on our couch like, I can run that fast. But if you put a regular person in, we would realize we couldn't. Well, apparently there is a company training AI humanoid robots to become Olympic athletes. And this is not what anyone needs. First off, why are we making them stronger? And why are we making them faster? Don't do that. Don't do that at all. Second, could we not train them for something a little more helpful? Like, if you have to have a humanoid robot, could it not be trained to, I don't know, find people stuck in rubble from earthquakes or anything like that? That would be more helpful than training them to run super, super fast. I don't want that. I don't run fast. I'm not trying to outrun one of those one day. It's Q101.
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3: I want a video of you taking the fork and doing the airplane to Linden with the brisket.
4: Oh, okay.
5: Wow.
4: Yeah.
5: Now it's gotten more elaborate just by your you saying that in Robbie's mind translates to feeding me like a baby. In a high chair.
3: I have a baby nephew, okay? That's kind of fresh in mind right now, how they get to him to eat, so.
5: Yeah, that gets old real fast, by the way.
3: I'm sure it does.
4: Hold on a second. How old is your baby nephew?
3: 4 months.
5: 14.
4: They're not doing that yet.
3: No, not yet.
4: But that is not how you feed a four-month-old.
3: But that is how you feed a 40-year-old. Tells you that this is
4: don't know anything about babies.
3: With babies, right, exactly, is my four-month-old nephew, so.
5: Yeah, it's a learning process.
4: And I was
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12: Cloud showers and thunderstorms this afternoon. Some of those thunderstorms could be heavy, flash flooding, damaging winds possible in some areas, 80 to 85. Tonight, an evening thunderstorm with a low at 65. A couple more showers and thunderstorms tomorrow at 76. From the News Talk 92.1 and 550 WSBA Weather Center, I'm Frank Welt.
13: 88 with partly cloudy skies at the Q Studios. Just a heads up, still dealing with that incident on 81 southbound at mile marker 238. We've got a previous tractor trailer crash that has things slowing down and backing up. So please drive carefully. 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

first day of school, Rockingham County, Q101, the Valley's hit music station. It's Riley Reed. Man, I had to get out of my neighborhood before the buses came for TA this morning. I was able to do it. Maybe had to speed a little bit. Here's Justin Bieber.

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1: And I say it's going down, y'all say for real it's going down.
0: All right, so we're a couple weeks away from JMU football returning, but there's action happening at Bridgeforth this Saturday. Yeah, come meet your Dukes. Meet your favorite student athletes ahead of the 2026-27 sports season. So it'll be more than just the football players out there, but student athletes from all different sports for JMU. Have fun on the field at Bridgeforth. Show some JMU pride. There's going to be a photo station. Fans are also encouraged to park in lots C, formerly known as lot 4, or lot F, excuse me, G and P. And then, additional parking can be found in the Charlie Obaugh Auto Group parking deck, formerly known as Champions Deck. But that'll be happening this Saturday evening. It is a free event. Starts at 6 o'clock at Bridgeforth Stadium. Meet the Dukes Day back for another year. That's what's going down in the Valley. It's Q101.
2: Taking a look at traffic on I-81 southbound at mile marker 238 in Rockingham County, and this is near Mount Crawford. Motorists can expect delays due to a vehicle crash. The south left shoulder is closed. If you're seeing it and we're not saying it, call the WSVA Traffic and News tip line at 540-214-2500 and let us know. From the News Talk 92.1 and 550 WSVA Traffic Center, I'm Carolyn Unger.
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13: Showers and thunderstorms possible this afternoon into this evening. High today at 83. Tonight, a shower thunderstorm early, then some fog with a low at 65. More showers and thunderstorms possible tomorrow with a high at 76. 82 on Saturday with a thunderstorm. From the News Talk 92.1 and 550 WSBA Weather Center, I'm Frank Welt.
14: Mostly cloudy in 84 in Fishersville. 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
1: Q101, you're not going to believe it. Another food recall. This time, it is frozen blueberries. And yes, Virginia is one of the states affected. 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
1: They say the holy water's watered down, and this town's lost its faith. 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Oh my, my, oh my, my love, I take one look at you.

0: It's the Valley's Hit Music Station, Q101. What's up, Riley Reed here. You know, the Shenandoah County Fair is coming up starting August 28th. That's just 8 days away. The fair itself, longer than that, 9 days. And if you want to win a pair of 9-day gate passes, you can sign up right now at Q101online.com. You have until Sunday, but I mean, why wait, right? Like, just do it now. Starting to sound like my mother. Why wait, Riley? Just do it now. When I ask you to do it, you do it now. Okay, I'm going to have to go talk about that in therapy. But yeah, Q101online.com. You got until Sunday. Just do it now, though. Oh, man, now I just hear my mom's voice. Q101.
1: On I-81 northbound near mile marker 221 in Augusta County near the area of Jolly View, motorists can expect delays due to an incident and the north exit ramp narrows. Also on I-81 northbound near mile marker 296 in Shenandoah County, and this is near Strasburg, motorists can expect delays due to a tractor-trailer crash. The north right shoulder is closed. Going I-81 southbound near mile marker 300 in Frederick County, motorists can expect delays due to a vehicle crash. And this is just out of Middletown. The south left shoulder is closed. If you're seeing it and we're not saying it, call the WSVA Traffic and News tip line at 5.
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101, the Valley's hit music station. It's Riley Reid. Will we finally get an answer on what's going to happen with that place downtown next to the City Hall? We'll talk soon.

0: that was not going to happen. But now, I'm starting to wonder, will it? Because, turns out there is a city council meeting on this on Tuesday. Yeah, and they will make the final vote on the link in Lindsay. So the no B1C, yeah, they've been sharing a letter to Harrisonburg residents letting them know that this vote is happening. And if you can't participate in person, they actually have a number that you can call. I'm not going to give out the number on air for that, but if you want it, you can call in and I'll tell you that. But now I'm starting to get a little worried that maybe, just maybe, this Link Lindsay project will actually get voted to move forward. I think Rocktown Greens is still a better idea. If you don't remember what that was, that would be like a performance space right there next to Turner Pavilion. And it would also have a exhibit hall or exhibition hall there too. So I think that would be a better thing than more apartments. And they've also voted to decrease how many apartments there are already with the new proposal. So I just don't know if this is the right thing for Harrisonburg. We'll see how they vote on Tuesday night, though, I guess. Cute 101. We will definitely have those results for you for sure on RocktownNow.com and at the Rocktown Now app. If you don't have that app, you should download it now for free because you get news pertaining to the Shenandoah Valley and you never have to worry about any paywalls. 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It's Q101.
1: Thanks to a tip on the traffic tip line, there are reports of some congestion in Augusta County near the Raytheon area. Taking a look on I-81 southbound near mile marker 206 in Augusta County, motorists can expect delays due to a disabled tractor trailer. The south right shoulder is closed and traffic backups are approximately 4.5 miles. Again, this is going on I-81 southbound in Augusta County near Raytheon. If you're seeing it and we're not saying it, call the WSVA traffic news tip line at 540-214-2500 and let us know. From the News Talk 92.1 and 550 WSVA Traffic Center, I'm Carolyn Unger.
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3: I want a video of you taking the fork and doing the airplane to Linden with the brisket.
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3: Wow,
4: yeah.
3: Now it's gotten more elaborate just by your you saying that in Robbie's mind translates to feeding me like a baby. Hey, in a high chair.
4: I have a baby nephew, okay? That's kind of fresh in mind right now, how they get to him to eat, so.
3: Yeah, that gets old real fast, by the way.
4: I'm sure it does.
5: 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How old is your baby nephew?
4: 4 months.
3: 14.
5: They're not doing that yet.
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4: 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Tells you that this is
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4: With babies, right, exactly, is my four-month-old nephew, so.
3: Yeah, it's a learning process.
5: And I was
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13: Cloud showers and thunderstorms this afternoon. Some of those thunderstorms could be heavy, flash flooding, damaging winds possible in some areas, 80 to 85. Tonight, an evening thunderstorm with a low at 65. A couple more showers and thunderstorms tomorrow at 76. From the News Talk 92.1 and 550 WSBA Weather Center, I'm Frank Welt.
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15: Who's coming?

Oh, man, I hope some of the teachers in the Shenandoah Valley pick up on what this Houston teacher did. She made a fart corner in her classroom. That is amazing. Q101, here's

0: There's Hozier on Q101, the Valley's hit music station. That is too sweet.
1: This is our fart corner. If you need to fart, simply come over here, fart, take about 10 seconds, get your little spray going on, go sit down. Nobody's paying attention. Nobody cares. Nobody's worried about it. When I was young.

0: Oh my gosh, I love that name for it. The gas station. But yeah, that is Valesia. She is a teacher in, or maybe it's Valesia, but she's a teacher in Houston. And yeah, she's gone viral for creating this fart corner. Said that her students obviously have no shame, but she wants them to do it and not cause a big fuss and keep the class still going. So she created this corner. Do your thing. Go out. What do you think? You think some teachers here in the Shenandoah Valley should adopt their own fart corners? I actually think this is kind of brilliant. Yeah. Go Felicia. Like, that's cool. Q101. We're about 14 minutes away from the final 5 at 5 of the week. We'll also give you a chance to win a free pizza from your locally owned and operated Domino's when we play Name 5. All that next on Q.
1: Thanks to a tip on the traffic tip line, there are reports of some congestion in Augusta County near the Raytheon area. Taking a look on I-81 southbound near mile marker 206 in Augusta County, motorists can expect delays due to a disabled tractor trailer. The south right shoulder is closed, and traffic backups are approximately 4.5 miles. Again, this is going on I-81 southbound in Augusta County near Raytheon. If you're seeing it and we're not saying it, call the WSVA Traffic News Tip Line at 5-4.
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2: Yeah, this is Q101. 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
2: Number 5. Oh, look at that. Ariana Grande has landed back in the 5 at 5 today with her latest Hate That I Made You Love Me, Q101.

today. Well, it looks like we're going to have a new number one again today because, well, Stella Lefty was number one yesterday, but number two to close out the week, Boston on Q101. Teddy Swims, Mr. Know-It-All, was number three today. At number four, we had Dominic Fike, Baby Doll, and then Ariana Grande, Hate That I Made You Love Me, kicked it off for us today at number five. So what will be that final number one of the week? We will get to that in just a second. First, congratulations to Candace and Abby, winners of that free pizza from your locally owned and operated Domino's. Congrats, Candace and Abby in Stanton. All right, it is time for my random pick now. Got Kendrick Lamar on Q101.

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5: Mostly cloudy tonight with a couple of thunderstorms early. Fog developing with a low at 65. Tomorrow, a couple showers and thunderstorms at 76. This weekend, a chance of thunderstorms, highs in the low 80s. From the News Talk 92.1 and 550 WSVA Weather Center, I'm Frank Welt.
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4: So it was a new number one today, but not a new number one for the week because it started off at number one this week and will close out the week at that spot as well. Olivia Rodrigo, Stupid Song on cue.

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0: There's Leon Thomas, Mutt, the CB Remix. What up? It's Riley Reed, and it is time to remind you that just because your week hasn't gone as planned, it could always be worse. Yes, your Why Me stories of the week. This one, oh, this is pretty rough. Been on my non-weight-bearing ankle since a crash injury at the end of last year. I had one surgery and I'm supposed to have another later this month. I get around to my knee scooter or crutches, and today I loaded the knee scooter into the back seat of my car, went to do my three hops. The last hop landed wrong, and now both my legs are messed up. Oh, yeah, that definitely stinks. And then tried to look cool doing a one-handed cartwheel at the family cookout, landed directly in the kiddie pool, fully clothed, in front of my in-laws. Well, yeah, why are you trying that? Come on. So as long as those things didn't happen to you this week, you've had a pretty good one. It's Q101. Those are your Why Me stories of the week. Now, taking a look at the VDOT traffic cams, everything is clean and green. All the incidents and accidents that we had issues with earlier have been cleared. Nothing to report, but
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Bruno Mars. There's Risk It All, Q101, the Valley's hit music station. You want to win some tickets to the Shenandoah County Fair? 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Justin Bieber now. It's Daisy's on Q.

0: the JMU Duke student athletes this Saturday, starting at 6 o'clock until 7:30 at Bridgeforth Stadium. It's a free event, so come on out and meet the Dukes. We love the Dukes here at Q101. We got more of your faves on the way.
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2: Mostly cloudy tonight with a couple of thunderstorms early. Fog developing with a low at 65. Tomorrow, a couple of showers and thunderstorms at 76. This weekend, a chance of thunderstorms, highs in the low 80s. From the News Talk 92.1 and 550 WSBA Weather Center, I'm Frank Welt.
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What are you doing this weekend? You gonna join me at the Brouhaha Brewing Company Be Happy Beer Festival? That'll be going down Saturday and Sunday. I'll be out there on Saturday with Q101. Maybe have some prizes for you, too. Here's Gracie Abrams, Hit the Wall.

0: Q101. If you're thinking, I just might Google something. Well, you know what? If you say that, turns out you're old now. Google It is out. Gen Alpha would rather search it up. That's the new tech slang. Also, it's no longer, yo, that's BS. It's, yo, that's AI. Yeah, I bet the teachers are going to start hearing that a lot here in the Shenandoah Valley this next year. Q101, that is going to do it for me. I am Riley Reed. I've got to get out of here. Cannon Show's coming up.
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2: All right, it's time to talk about some stupid things and do some stupid things and talk to someone cool who's going to be Alex Warren here later on. I want to welcome you to the Cannon Show. I'm the stupid one. My name's Cannon. Our lines are open at 800-669-1010. 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

0: Nigga gotta smoke that. 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Respect you like a lover.
1: So Katie's on every dating app in the world. What kind of man are you looking for exactly?
2: Maybe something in the medical field, and you have to be real sweet, genuine.
1: In that order. Let's be honest, you're not looking for Mr. Right. You're looking for Dr. Right.
2: Yeah.

0: part of it.
1: You found the Cannon Show. So what's it like to work at a jail? Like, what's some of the craziest things you've seen?
2: There's so many, I can't even list it. Trust me, I see things I could probably write a book and nobody would ever believe it.
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Alex Warren's going to be chilling here later. 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

0: 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How are you?
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0: Great. 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

the Cannon Show. Right now is a great time to get in your truth bombs. We're going to put them on the air next hour. So if you got an unsolicited dose of truth, that means someone didn't ask you for the truth, but you know it's time to supply it. Something in your heart just tells you, now's the time to let someone know. 800-669-1010. 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